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Heavenly Father, I come before you at this time to thank you for the blood of Jesus Christ. That blood that was shed on the cross of Calvary almost 2,000 years ago to forgive us of all our sins. I thank you, Lord, and I glorify your name.

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2: Muy buenos días. Adelante, hermano. Está usted al aire.
3: Gloria a Dios, gloria a Dios. Praise the Lord. Good morning. Buenos días. Good morning, darling. Those are listening to Radio. It's a beautiful Monday morning. A little cloudy, but it's starting to get warm again. We did get a cold front and rain during the last week. Some places got more rain than others, but we got a good rain. And apparently there's a cold front coming again this week, and we're going to get more rain toward the end of the week. But praise God, more than anything else, I woke up. The blessing we can come and share the good news of Jesus. Any opportunity we have, and that's why we come on radio, to tell people about Jesus and to let them know everything you're looking for, you'll find it in him. Because I'm not saying religiously, reality. Everything I ever looked for in my life before I knew Christ, the love, the joy, the peace, the strength, the comfort, the provision, the restoration, all those, the blessing, the goodness that you're looking for in life, I found it when I found Jesus. So let's pray before we continue. If you listen, don't change that dial. I believe you can have today a share word from God and encourage you. Heavenly Father, we thank you for this beautiful day. We thank you for the gift of life. Thank you for the wake-up call. Ooh, thank you for the gift of waking up today. Thank you, Lord God, for every single person around us. Thank you, Lord God, for Radio Vida. We'd come once again and share Jesus through these means. And I hug everyone right now. I pray, Lord, you hug them today. Whatever they're going through in life, I know there's an answer for them. And today I'd be a day that they can be touched by your very presence. In Jesus' name we pray. Amen. Glory of yours. Once again, we're so grateful for this beautiful day. I do want to thank all my family, all my church family, which, you know, and I said this before, there's people that you meet throughout your life, and you get the blessing of some of those people to become your friends. And a few of those friends, you have even greater blessing for them to be like family. And to my church members and family, supporters, associate pastors, all the volunteers, to me, you guys are like family. And every time we get together at church, I go to see my family. You know, that's one of the reasons I know, I believe in the past, the reason they had churches, it would bring the families together. And they come together and worship God. They come together and hear the word from God and encourage each other. And that's what why I get so motivated and excited when I go to church, because we're getting together and we're coming together and spending time together as a family. So a big hug to all our church family. I love, love, love you guys. Lo amamos. We thank you for everything you do to help us in this work, in this journey, in telling people about Jesus. And that's it. That's the ultimate goal, to tell people about Jesus. Last Tuesday, we do help at a volunteer in town. Tuesday, we come, the truck comes, and we unloaded, and then Wednesday we give out the food every single week of the year, 52 weeks a year. And I usually have a little break in between waiting for the truck. So I was in the parking lot where I normally am, and I was just sharing a word to encourage people. And I use social media not it was meant to communicate with family, but I use it mainly to share good news, to share a word of God and encourage someone to go after Jesus. Amen. And as I was walking around the parking lot, I saw a young man come to the food pantry, and he came through the garage, and the garage usually the back part of it. And he went in there, and I could hear him talking to somebody. And then he said, "Oh, thank you," and he left. And he came to where I was at, and he said, "Sir, I'm hungry. I want a taco. I want him to eat." And I mean, they usually don't carry cash, but I said, "Wait a minute, let me check my car and let me see what I can do." So I found something, and before I gave it to him, I felt in my heart to tell him this. I told him, you know, this gift is from Jesus. Jesus loves you, and he gave his life for you.
1: They said, oh, thank you, thank you. Then I asked them a question. I said, have you ever given your life to Jesus Christ? Have you ever made him your Lord and Savior? He said, I've tried. And I said, would you like to give your life to Jesus today? He said, oh, yes, I need Jesus. So he's in the parking lot where I'm at right now, I'm outside. This young man gave his life to Jesus. And that's, to me, the greatest reward is to be able to tell people about Jesus and then at the same time bring it to him. And that was a blessing to be able to do that this past week. And, man, that just, like, wow, that's my mission in life. Of all the things, if I could say things, of all that I see with my eyes, there's only one of all that I see that I can take with me to heaven. It's not things, it's not money, not possessions. You know what it is? Other people. So we want to take as many people to heaven as we can. That's my mission in life. Empty hell and fill heaven. Come on, somebody. God, in Proverbs 30, verse 5, listen to what the Word of God says. God keeps every promise he makes. He is like a shield for all who seek his protection. Every promise God ever made. I look at the Bible since the beginning of time. Since there was darkness and void in Genesis 1, and God said there be light. And light came. Everything after that, everything God ever spoke, everything, every promise God ever made to somebody, I saw God fulfill it. I saw God bring it to pass. And I'm going like, that's the God that I serve. And he'll do that for you and I too. He'll bring it to pass. Any promise and every promise in the Bible, it's a yes and amen. That's what the Bible says through Jesus Christ. So then if the promise is yes, and amen. And the word amen is so be it. If every promise in the Bible is yes and amen, then every promise God ever made, I got to believe it's yes for me today too. I don't believe it's only for yesterday. God only meant it for the people that he spoke it over. I believe he meant it for eternity. That anything God ever promised, everything God ever did, he says yes. And I believe today that he says yes. Whatever you're going through, God has the answer. For every problem, there's an answer. And sometimes we may not know what to do, but something simple like God help me. When Peter was in the boat with all the disciples and the storm came and they began to, they saw Jesus walking on the water in Matthew 14. And Jesus, as he was walking into the water in the middle of the storm, the disciples, they couldn't recognize him because sometimes during storms you can't recognize him. But then Peter said, if it's you, bid me to come. And when he heard Jesus say that, when Jesus heard him, he said, come. So Peter began to walk on water. And that's a supernatural thing that can, miraculous thing that naturally can happen. So the way that we step, that we can walk in the supernatural, in the miraculous, is by hearing Jesus, hear what he said, and then acting upon he said. If you hear and never act, there's no power. But the moment you begin to act, it makes no sense. He had to literally take a step out of the boat, walk by faith and not by sight. He literally had to take a step out of the boat. And he took the step and he began to walk on water. But then the storm, the waves, I mean, the lightning, I don't know if you've ever been in the middle of the storm, it's pretty bad in a car. Imagine in a boat. Imagine on the water. The waves and everything. And then he began to get touched by the problem of the storm and he began to drown. And when he began to drown, he said, Lord, save me, or Lord, help. The word save, salvation, also means help. So he said, Lord, help me. And when he said, Lord, help me, Jesus stretched out his hand and picked him up, and they walked together back to the boat. Now, I'll let you know, sometimes we don't know what to say. You know, everybody in the Bible, including Peter, when they asked Jesus for help, the answer was always, he always helped people that were in need, that were believing in him and what he could do. Those who couldn't, he didn't. So whatever you do, you're going through in life, and sometimes, man, I don't know what to pray, I don't know what to say, just help. Help me, Lord. Help me, Jesus. Maybe when things are rough, just God help me. When it's tough, God help me. When you don't know what to do, God help me.
3: When you can't anymore, God help me. When you look at you're in trouble, God help me. When you're weak, God help me. When you're down, God help me. When you're confused, God help me. When you're sick, God help me. When you're in pain, God help me. When you feel lost, God help me. When you feel hopeless, God help me. When it seems like you're defeated, God help me. And when it seems like you're out of it, it's over, God help me. And he always helped people. He never said that. Isaiah 40, verse 8, the common English verse says this, flowers and grass fade away, but what our God has said will never change. Oh, whatever God said, he never changes. So that since there will be light, light will always be. And anything ever God ever said, it won't change. I want to encourage it. But, you know, what made a difference with Peter is that he knew Jesus. And sometimes the life, the storms of life will drown you. But Jesus is there to lift you up, to pick you up. But you need him in your life. So today, if you never give your life to Jesus, let's do it today. Today's a good day. He's knocking on the door of your heart. He only comes when you invite him. And he came and died for it. God so loved the world, he gave his son, Jesus. So today, I want to give it up to him. Let's invite him together. From the bottom, I repeat this. Lord Jesus, this morning, I need you. I need a Savior. I need Jesus. I choose Jesus today. I ask you to forgive me for all my wrong, for anything I've done, Lord. Hurt you or hurt other people. And today, I receive Jesus, my Lord and Savior. I confess Jesus Christ, that you are the Son of God. And I choose to believe from the bottom of my heart that Jesus came, died, and resurrected from the dead. I give you my life today. I make you my Lord and Savior. And I ask you to help me walk with you. Amen. Gloria a Dios. Praise the Lord. Woo-hoo! The Bible says you become a new creation. How many times have we ever said, I want a new start? I want a second chance, a third chance. And

0: but to actually live and walk with God, to live it. And the second thing, go to church. I want to invite you to live in the city of Westwood, close by. And you don't have a place to go to church. 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We're downtown Westwood, all the way through in Kansas, with San Patricio Plaza. 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There's a big carport, then there's a building, the green doors to arrive right there. Every Wednesday at 6, every Sunday at 10. Come and hear more about this Jesus that we so love so much, that life is all about Him. And your life with Him will make a difference. He'll help you through storms. He'll help you through whatever you're going through, and He'll lift you up. So I want to thank you for listening. I also want to encourage you, if Make Him Nueva Vida, Radio Tom was last week, call him today and tell you what, I want to start giving to the commitment, start giving. And you know, if you've never done that, I encourage you to do it. It allows to go to a place where you normally can't. People that are driving in their cars, truck drivers that told me, I'm hearing the word of God, I'm getting encouraged. People in prison, labor with prison, we can't reach, we're doing it through the radio. And you know, I read in the Bible where many people gave. In the Old Testament, a widow gave her last meal. In the New Testament, a little boy gave his food, his lunch, his bread and fish. And you know what happened? It was multiplied by God. How? I don't know. I just know He does. And I believe the same thing. Anything we give for Him, from the works of God, He says there is a reward. He blesses what you give. And I pray that God bless you to support the works of God. I want to encourage you also. If you're in Harlingen or Browser, we have Men of God every Monday at 7 p.m. I'm usually come to Harlingen. I'll be there tonight. Harlingen is the Father's House on Borg Boulevard, across from HEB and Pizza. And then in Browser, Christ Church of the Light and Hugh Emerson. And then all, I think they're in Browser, Pastor Paul. But let me know if you need any. Just we'll get you the information. We're meeting every Monday, and it's already been 3 years, over 3 years. I think we started August 3 years ago. We get together, we praise, we worship. There's testimony, there's word, and then there's fellowship. So I want to invite you to come, men, just fellowship. If you're listening, men of God, big hug to all the men of God from Brownsville and all the men of God here in Harlingen and then with Pastor Paul. Thank you for listening. We continue to believe in the Jesus of the Bible. If you ever contacted us, we're praying. And if you want to send us your prayer request, you can send it to regular mail, Pastor Juan Salinas, P.O. Box 1161, West Laco, Texas 78599. Pastor Juan Salinas, P.O. Box 1161, West Laco, Texas 78599. And we like to hear from you and believe with you. Second thing, I want to encourage you, if you need prayer when I go off there a minute or so, you can call me or send me a text message. But I want to say this before we finish. You know, we still believe, I personally, our church believes, that Jesus Christ died in his body. And He still saves, He still forgives, delivers, restores, blesses, prospers, and He does good. You know, you look at the life of Christ, wherever He showed up, something good happened. To people, but to the darkness, to evil, it left. So what I encourage you, if you're listening, we're about to go off the air. If you need prayer, the encounters are in a text message. Your number, 956-453-8555. Error code 956-453-8555. And we continue believing Jesus the Bible. That brings us power when we pray. When Jesus prayed, God answered. And we pray in His name, He said, and God answers too. So I want to thank you for listening. We're here every single Monday morning, sharing Jesus at 10 a.m., sharing the reality of who He is, what He can do, and that His word and God, what He said, never changes. So whatever God did and said years ago in the Bible days, I believe He still does today. I want to thank you for listening. Again, you need prayer, call me or send me a text message. I want to pray and believe. The error code 956-453-8555. I want to thank you. God bless you and enjoy. You know that Jesus is still alive and He's Lord of all things. Enjoy your day and follow Him. He has what you need. God bless you.
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